me feel so young. You make me feel like spring has sprung. And every time I see you grin,

Minding my business, I'm approaching the street by a man who says, is that the best days of your life and the old days are through? But if you're feeling low, well, you know the rules. You can drown it out in smoking booze, and I regularly do. And you always show at least a little glow in your heart and soul. It's so difficult to ignore, but sometimes I did. And I'm just too gone to keep carrying on, but I promise that I'm gonna work real hard to make my worst emotions hit.

it too. I've been evading little lies, found some dreams that were outsized, I put a stop to. It's not that I want those dreams to die, I just haven't been feeling too alive, and I want to.

Going home, going now, going home, going nowhere, going broke, going nowhere, going rogue, going now, going out, going now.